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7: Coming up in hour number two, yes, the Switchfoot also got that new hopeful band you've been buzzed about. That's coming up and kicking things off in just a minute. Also, this hour,

and then Brandon Lake. My goodness, we love him here in the Carolinas, and he's talking about not only his influence on his boys, but what he calls his home to be, in addition to just be their home. That's great insight. That's great interview. That's coming up in just a few minutes. Just a few minutes. Boy, I'm running a little caffeinated there. Slow down, Britt. Yeah, coming up next, the brand new band from Cali. Hopeful is the band. Everything is Better is the song. This is The Z.

beat the odds. It's a phrase I wouldn't have chosen, but it works well for that song. God did do it. He beat the odds. And he beat the enemy, and he beat death. And because of that, we can have victory in him. We can have absolution. Absolution, the new one from Switchfoot. Yes, the Brandon Lake double play and inner.

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3: Yo, dude, so for this No Idols song, I kind of hear, one, two, three, yeah.

0: No Idols, number one song across the country for a number of weeks here on the Z. That's Brandon Lake and Schema Boy. I just appreciate who Brandon Lake is as much as the great music he makes and the tremendous collaborations. He is taking the gospel into dark places, and we want to pray for him in that. And as a part of taking the gospel elsewhere, he starts it at home. Here's a great interview that happened earlier today here on the Z when Brandon was talking about what he wants his kids, how he wants to raise his kids, basically.
1: If I'm really honest, I want them to see the atmosphere of faith, not just get preached at. I feel like what's more important for me to raise my kids at this age is for them to see it demonstrated more than I'm constantly like just preaching. Like, did you memorize your scripture today? Like there's moments where we have fun doing very practical things of memorizing scripture. But like, I think one of the best things I could do is just them raising them in an atmosphere where they catch daddy and mommy praying over another couple because they're going through a hard season. And that's what they do. We actually call our house the House of Miracles. And we've wanted our house to feel as much like church as where we attend on Sunday. And I think that's what the church is always supposed to look like. I grew up in that kind of house where I watched my parents just love on people and be Jesus. And so that's what we've wanted. And I feel like that's what's going to speak louder than trying to follow or trying to cram the Bible down my, you know, boy's throat. Like, it's more caught than I think taught. Then there will come an age where it's like, we're also trying to put in practices where, you know, they have discipline. It's like, why do you, you know, I'm feeling crappy. Why are you feeling crappy? Well, like maybe try reading the word, like get somebody else's, the best voice in your head versus your own.

Anxiety shows up loud. Racing thoughts, tight chest, overthinking everything. But God shows up louder. 1 Peter says, cast all your cares on him because he cares for you. It's not a cute verse. That's a lifeline. When your mind spirals at 2 a.m., God isn't panicking. He's steady. He's close. He's holding you together when you feel like you're falling apart. Breathe. God's got you. The Z.

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And it's down hour by hour, so maybe you hop out of church last Sunday and you wonder, what was that song that Ed was playing on the way home from church? 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Says, that's all it says, Recently Played, right there on the main page of the website. And the details will give you all sorts of insight on these artists that we love sharing with you. 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Let's do that. Let's two-step the enemy. Yeah.

They are believers. More Like You, BLVRS on the Z. Great focus for our new school year. I know a lot of us dig in across the Z Nation to school this coming week. Many teachers are already there, coaches are already there, band practice already started. Just know that as we kind of launch into the new year, we would love to be part of your encouragement. You know, a good habit to start is quiet time. Do the next 7, 14, 21 days in a row, and you can build that discipline of having a quiet time every day. Another great discipline is making sure that what you listen to, your soundtrack, we call it a soundtrack to life turned up here on the Z, is encouraging and pointing you to Jesus Christ. We can do that, and we're happy to do that. We have a lot of flavors. We've got the main channel of His Radio. 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Eli F. is brand new in the test kitchen. Let me know what you think of Lord Above Me. Lord.

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But I just want to give you a taste of it. Eli F., fresh and new on the Z. And from the fresh and new to a classic, Marty and McKenna Johns. Marty, you may know of Social Club Misfits, reminding us we can focus on God wherever we are, including right where you are now. I don't need no-

0: Joseph O'Brien and Trustfall, an interview that takes us back in the Wayback Machine with Brit Nicole and a brand new bit of her new album, all coming up in just a minute here on The Z.
1: Some thunderstorms rolling through our area overnight, along with a cold front that's moving in. We'll be in the low 70s and a really good chance of rain. Looks like the showers will continue on Sunday. A few thunderstorms mixed in, and we're looking at low 80s on the high. More rain on Sunday night. A few scattered showers around on Monday. I'm meteorologist Steve Hamilton with more uplifting and encouraging music next on his radio, 89.3.
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1: If I had 10,000 tongues, I couldn't tell all that the Lord has done for me. 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

0: Holy Spirit, why don't you come on down? New from John the Kid on the Z. Welcome to the Z Takeover. Glad you're here with us. A lot of folks texting in, some for the very first time. Yeah, it is different from the main channel. There's rock, pop, hip-hop, and hope. And coming up next, a name you may know, Britt Nicole. She kind of stepped into mom world for about 5 or 6 years and released a new album just at the end of last year. Got that new song for you coming up in a minute. But I just want to remind you of a sweet time with Britt when she was talking to us about how even though she is in the public eye and has returned to kind of do a lot more touring and share music, you might be surprised to know that's not her favorite spot.
1: Maybe that I'm really an introvert. I think people just assume artists are like love, you know, not that I don't love people, that's not horrible, but like love, you know, the spotlight and being around tons of people all the time. And there's part of that that's fun as a performer, you know, that energy of being on stage. But in terms of like what fills me up, it's time by myself. And so I always think it's funny that God called me to this life because I'm a homebody too. Like, I would be content at my house with my family all the time. And God's like, no, I'm going to get you out of your comfort zone and make sure I know you're doing this for me, not because it's so, you know, this fulfillment of your life. I mean, it's fulfilling what I get to do, but my drive behind making music and being an artist is just feeling an obedience to the call, you know, that God's put on my life, and not anything else. So that got deeper than I meant it to, but basically that I'm kind of shy, not what you'd expect, I guess.

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0: song's called IDK, or I Don't Know. The Why You're Freaking Out song is how I get requested a lot of time, and that's for a group of gals that are listening in Greenville, South Carolina, hanging out for their last weekend before school starts, the last weekend of summer. 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
0: Coming up in hour number three, more great interviews, including Blanca and Gio. Gio, as a matter of fact, has made a lot of different music, different styles of music. He's made a lot of income on some songs that he's leaving behind. You're going to find out what's going on in Gio's life in just a few minutes. Also, yes, I saw the request for Lindy and Hobie. That will kick things off with Move in just a minute. But also know this, we're taking your text and request at 866-441-HITS. 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
15: I know.
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0: with us for a long time, even when she was in the band. Group One Crew is Blanca. Her new song, International, is one that you wanted to hear. And I wanted to share just a little insight from what's been going on in her life. Earlier today on the Z, we were counting down the top 22 songs in the country on our Weekend 22. It's broadcast every Saturday at 11 o'clock, but it also rebroadcast. We'll share it with you again tomorrow at 1, so if you missed it, you can catch it then. But this was just a moment of Blanca kind of getting real about where God's been dealing with her just recently.
1: God has been speaking to me most about gratefulness. I think worship is, it's a lifestyle, but it's also a mindset. And when you're able to get your mindset there, like having a thankful and grateful heart can change so much. When I feel anxious, when I feel worried, when I feel doubtful or fearful, it's like, your mind can go so many places, but the Lord's just been really trying to ground me and say, like, be grateful, be thankful for what you have. Seeing the flip side of it all, you know, in the midst of the craziness, trying to just set my mind right. And so that's been the biggest thing that I think he is how to be thankful and grateful, even in the little things that happen on the day-to-day basis.

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1: Classic song from a handful of summers ago. His name, Jordan Feliz. That, of course, the Best of Me Z-Mix. Yes, the song from Mun coming up right after Mr. Frank, Forrest Frank.
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0: automatic. Carter Price and Hulvey together with Automatic on the Z. Yes, we're going to play that Tate Butt song. A lot of requests for that. Also, the Marissa Berkey and a few. Right now, I just want you to know that we are here to share these artists because God is doing something remarkable in them. Gio has had a unique understanding of how God's changing his focus. Before I play his new song that you guys are loving called With You, I want you to hear from Gio.
1: This is amazing. Like, I'm being used by God. This is not me, but this is all going through him. And so as I started to make music on Instagram, it was really picking up a bit. I mean, different artists were sharing me. I was doing challenges that had to do with other Christian artists, and my music was being heard. And it was this amazing moment where I was like, okay, God, I see what you're doing through this. And God really convicted me in that moment to restart making songs that focused on him. And so that's exactly what I did. And after doing that, the songs that I had put out, just the impact that they had was just really amazed me. It was beautiful. I think there's this constant battle between pleasing others and then realizing that you've already been approved by God. I think so many times I try to find approval from the peers around me when really that's not what I should be focusing on. And there's definitely this struggle that I had when I was making music, if I wanted to be seen or God wanted to be seen through me. And there's a big difference between that. And I think that was this huge shift that I had in my music, where I was starting to write songs that people would look at me instead of God. And so when I changed that, I was way more joyful because I was doing this for a greater purpose than myself. I got rain.

such a great song. It's the new one from Geo called With Me. As a matter of fact, Ken Farley, our music director, saw that as a future hit long before the rest of the world did. Glad you are loving it. My name's Britt. Again, I mentioned just a few minutes ago that our Z-verse today is something we kick off every day, marinate on all day, and then on Saturday nights, just kind of put our heads and hearts around it. There were three big G's that came out of it today, talking about in John 10:4, when he has led all out of his sheep. He walks in front of them, and they follow because they know his voice. It's all about God's guidance. Matter of fact, guides, guards, and saves. I don't know if you've been thinking about the way that shepherds lead, but it's different from cattle. Cattle are driven from the back. Shepherds, God leads us out in front. He goes ahead. And sometimes, like sheep, we wander or we get confused. We get lost. So God sent his son on this rescue mission to save us, to seek and save those who are lost. You know, I don't know what's going on in your life right now, but I pray that you hear this loud and clear. You matter to God. That story of the shepherd that goes after the one lost sheep. You feeling like that lost sheep or maybe that runaway sheep? God loves you. And like the shepherd would wrap his legs around or his arms around the sheep and throw him up over his shoulder, God is ready to rescue you. The other thing that came out of our quiet time today was the fact that God guards us. If we fall, Jesus pulls us into that road of recovery if need be. I love this Matthew 12:11. If any of you has a sheep and it falls into a pit on the Sabbath, even on the Sabbath when that's like ceremoniously you shouldn't work, wouldn't you take hold of it and lift it out? How much more valuable is a person than a sheep? God feels that way about you. He's ready to rescue you. And ready to save you. If you've not given your heart to Jesus, if you have questions, our team on the Z Caroline would love to try to discover those answers with you. Not saying we've got all of them, but we have a book, the Bible itself, and we'll dig together with them to help you find the answers. You can call or text 877-443-CARE. More than that, you can call out to God. He's ready to hear you. If you're just to say, okay, God, I surrender. I give up my own way, and I will follow you. I'll let you guide me. I will ask you to guard me, and I'll beg you to save me. You don't need fancy words. You just need to say yes to Jesus. And if you've done that, you need to share that with some friends. Maybe you're connected to a church, and you need to be there tomorrow and say, God moved in my life last night, and I've given my heart to Jesus. If you don't have a place to go, a church to go tomorrow, call us. Our Z Caroline, we've got a team happy to try to help you find a place near you, near where you are right now. The number again, 877-443-CARE. Lord, I just want to pray for friends that are listening right now. I want to lift them up. I want to encourage them in the power and the name of Jesus, the strong name of Jesus. We pray that you would move in each of our hearts. Some of us know better, and yet we're wasting time away from you. Father, we are grateful for our salvation with you in heaven. But, oh, Lord, we want to walk with you now and understand what it's like to have the full life of being your child, your daughter. God, we don't want to just pray on Sundays or in our quiet times in the morning. Lord, help us to continue to have this conversation ongoing with you. Thank you, Lord, that you listen. And where some of us, we like to pray, and it's fun, and it's part of who we are. Lord, help us to not get into the idea that it's those people that like to pray in church. Lord, you want to hear our hearts. And sometimes you are turned off by our fancy words. So, Lord, help us just to be real with you. Lord, help us to be honest. You already know. There's no reason to try to fool you. And, Lord, we trust you. God, we love you so very much. And we thank you that you have loved us long before we ever knew you. Trust you. In Jesus' name we pray. Amen.

sometimes we get numb to great words like that, revival. Man, but we know what it's like when a doctor revives a person that is dead. You can, I can, we can be a part of taking even the world around us, the culture around us, our school this year in the class of 2026/7. And be a part of that revival. Oh, Lord, move in us. It's Jeremy Camp, Revival, here on The Z. Fresh new artist. We launched her last month. Now You're Loving Her. Hello Today is from Marissa Berkey. Hello Today.

0: some thunderstorms rolling through our area overnight, along with a cold front that's moving in. We'll be in the low 70s and a really good chance of rain. Looks like the showers will continue on Sunday. A few thunderstorms mixed in, and we're looking at low 80s on the high. More rain on Sunday night. A few scattered showers around on Monday. I'm meteorologist Steve Hamilton with more uplifting and encouraging music next on his radio, 89.3.
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Just know that we are for you. And again, whatever it is, His Radio, His Radio Praise, His Radio, the main channel, we are all here to lift up the name of Jesus. There is no one like Jesus, no God like you, Lord. Time to get out of here. My name is Britt Dillard, at ZBritt on Instagram. Love to get connected with you. I'll follow you back before the end of the weekend for sure. Thanks for making the Z your soundtrack to life turned up. See you in church tomorrow.

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Rest is the biggest thing that is neglected with our health. His radio, I'm Ninja, because we are so focused on using every single amount of time to the best of our ability and making sure that we're not quote-unquote lazy, that we can forget to rest and get sleep. Well, apparently if you miss more than 90 minutes of sleep, it can cause you to hold on to weight. It's not fat. So you can try to diet as much as you want, but as long as you don't get the sleep that you need, you're going to hold on to that. So might as well, for multiple reasons and for the sake of people around you, get the sleep that you need.

0: On the night you fall in all the pieces, you can bring your lonely heart to Jesus. What if I told you that I believe it?
1: If you need prayer, please don't hesitate to reach out to our prayer line. The number is 866-987-7729. That's 866-987-PRAY. A real person will respond to you, whether that is answering that phone call, praying with you on the spot, responding to your text with a prayer. A real person is on the other end of this number that I'm about to give to you, and you can call or text it. Literally, it's open 24/7. The number is 866-987-7729. That's 866-987-PRAY.

0: Forgiveness is probably the biggest, trickiest thing in mankind. Is radio. I'm Ninja. I've struggled with it, and I'm sure if you are a human being, you have as well. I had this call come in. Have to share it with you because she explains forgiveness beautifully.
1: When it comes to forgiveness, I had a battle with forgiveness with a certain person in my life, and I found out through studying God's word and through, I don't know, self-awareness that forgiveness is a choice. It's not an emotion. And so many times I thought, I haven't forgiven this person because she's still hurting me, or I just hurt, and so I must not have forgiven. And I realized that forgiveness is a choice, so I decided to make that choice. And from there on, the Lord's been even closer than ever. And not only that, but that person I have welcomed into my life, I love them. Of course, I set boundaries, but I also try to care for them in any way that I can. But just remember that forgiveness is a choice. And yes, you're going to have emotions that come up sometimes. That's just the devil trying to get in it. Just tell the devil to go away and just pray. And God will release that for you. Definitely choose to forgive, because that makes the world a difference.
2: Some thunderstorms rolling through our area overnight, along with a cold front that's moving in. We'll be in the low 70s and a really good chance of rain. Looks like the showers will continue on Sunday. A few thunderstorms mixed in, and we're looking at low 80s on the high. More rain on Sunday night, a few scattered showers around on Monday. I'm meteorologist Steve Hamilton with more uplifting and encouraging music next on his radio, 89.3.
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Oh, what I would give for another maternity leave. His radio. I'm Ninja, because it's like every different milestone you get, there is a whole new learning curve and more focus you need to spend on your kid. There are even some people who are saying that there needs to be another type of leave for teenagers, because there are people saying that they need more attention, maybe even more so than little kids, physically attention, emotional attention. And so they're calling it teen-ternity, teen-ternity leave. I would sign that petition.

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At some point, people forgot about manners on the internet. It's radio. I'm Ninja talking about spoilers. Back in my day, it was rude to share spoilers of any kind of any at any point on the internet. However, now, if you do not watch the movie the day it premieres or watch that show the night it comes out, the next morning, or even 5 minutes after it's done airing, all the spoilers of the whole episode will be displayed out. And it's so sad and frustrating, especially if you are married or in a relationship and you have this pact to not watch a certain show without the spouse. And so it's been a while since you've seen it and know it's available. Just gotta stay off of the internet these days.

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His radio, I'm Ninja. Happy birthday, Punch the Monkey. People sent him over 2,000 different birthday cards to his zoo in Japan. So one little monkey that was bullied his early childhood is now probably one of the most popular monkeys on all the world. Lord,

0: A common summer snack could help solve your blood sugar problems. Is radio. I'm Ninja. No, it's not popsicles. It's not ice cream. It's watermelon. The experts are saying that watermelon paired with cantaloupe and a protein could possibly help with your blood sugar regulation. Of course, always check that with a healthcare professional.
1: Some thunderstorms rolling through our area overnight, along with a cold front that's moving in. We'll be in the low 70s and a really good chance of rain. Looks like the showers will continue on Sunday. A few thunderstorms mixed in, and we're looking at low 80s on the high. More rain on Sunday night, a few scattered showers around on Monday. I'm meteorologist Steve Hamilton with more uplifting and encouraging music next on his radio, 89.3.
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is the hard truth. No matter what we feel, it is. It's going to be all right. His radio. I'm Ninja. Love what this one uncle did for his nephew's wedding. He's like, I got the best gift for them for their wedding. The gift that keeps on giving all year long until they need to renew their membership. It's a Costco membership for their wedding. I think that's a genius idea, honestly, for a wedding gift.

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Sometimes to face your fears, you literally need to dive headfirst into them. His radio. I'm Ninja Ashton. He decided to start a business in his neighborhood of cleaning trash bins, like the ones you have outside of your yard, because those things get pretty nasty. So he's like, I'm going to clean them for people, $10 per house, which... that's not bad. That's not a bad price at all. But how he gets his businesses is he goes door to door. He said he does that to help face his fear of rejection. And if you've ever had a door-to-door salesman come to your house, or if you've been a door-to-door salesman, you know how much rejection you can get at times. So the fact that this kid literally facing it, face first, head first, you go, dude.

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When was the last time you cleaned your car? His radio. I'm Ninja. Mine was last week. Ollie was napping, and I was like, you know what? I have the time to do this randomly. And took about 30 minutes to clean it all out with a trash bag, filled that up, found like 5 blankets, some clothes I had forgotten about, 2 boxes from Christmas, a old gift sign from my wedding 4.5 years ago, and a gift card. And I checked. It has money left on it still. And that is a gift all on its own. It's like, wow, I found free money.

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0: I am officially on Pumpkin Spice Watch, his radio. I'm Ninja. Technically, after the 4th of July, I'm on all things fall watch, Pumpkin Spice, Gilmore Girls, sweaters, cardigans, cute outfits, the whole thing. And saw Pumpkin Spice, seems like the first one coming, is Duncan on the 19th of August. Oh, wow, it's August now. Where is the time gone? So the 19th of this month, and then Starbucks on the 22nd, supposedly. They haven't officially released anything yet, but that's what the internet says. It'll be around that time. So, Pumpkin Spice, it'll be here before we know it.
1: Some thunderstorms rolling through our area overnight, along with a cold front that's moving in, will be in the low 70s and a really good chance of rain. Looks like the showers will continue on Sunday, a few thunderstorms mixed in, and we're looking at low 80s on the high. More rain on Sunday night, a few scattered showers around on Monday. I'm meteorologist Steve Hamilton with more uplifting and encouraging music next on his radio, 89.3.
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2: 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In effect, he said, "I know who I am, and I won't use God to impress you." 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

0: gave up on me.
1: Sometimes it feels like we're living on a prayer and on a thin thread. His radio, I'm a ninja, saw this beautiful comparison of it being that thread being the hem of Jesus's robe. It says, every time I'm just hanging on by a thread, I imagine that the thread is coming from the hem of his robe, and my grip becomes more about peace than desperation, more about staying connected to the good shepherd than begging him to answer me, more about holding on to his plan for my life than clinging to what I thought my life was supposed to look like, more about him and less about me.

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2: His radio.

It's important to stay active and healthy. However, working out can very easily become an idol if you're not careful. His radio, I'm Ninja. Been doing a lot of learning and introspective and praying on this subject because it is so easy to fall into the trap of shame and comparison when you are trying to stay active and are trying to take care of yourself. And I was like, Lord, I've noticed I started to go down the shame and comparison path. How do you want me to think about this instead? And I just felt him say, do it as an act of worship. It is your body that I created, that I made. You are fearfully and wonderfully made. It is an act of worship to take care of it and to celebrate being able to move, because some people are not able to do that, whether sickness or disabilities or being paralyzed, whatever it is. And so that really challenged me this week. Instead of looking at working out from a place of shame and comparison to where it could start becoming an idol in my life, how can I act and talk about it and view working out as being a form of worship? Oh,

People really do be talking up watermelon milkshakes to me, and I'm just like, mentally, I cannot, bro. It's radio, I'm ninja. Then I saw some people are freezing watermelons and then just putting milk on top of it and scraping the watermelon and literally turning it into watermelon ice cream in their living rooms. And I'm sure it is good. I am sure you believe that it is good. I just cannot get over the mental image of watermelon ice cream.

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The branch that produces the most fruit doesn't reach higher, it bows lower. His radio, I'm Ninja, came across this guy. He has an orchard and he writes his little devotional. He sees this one plant every single day and is just amazed at that, how much fruit this one can bear, but it's just kind of leaning over because of the weight of the actual fruit itself. And he just made the comparison of the Christian walk with fruit as well, because you know the tree by its fruit, right? He says, I couldn't help but wonder what it looks like in our life as Christians too. The more God grows in us, the less we feel the need to lift ourselves up. Real fruit doesn't produce pride, it produces humility.

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1: Some thunderstorms rolling through our area overnight, along with a cold front that's moving in. We'll be in the low 70s and a really good chance of rain. Looks like the showers will continue on Sunday. A few thunderstorms mixed in, and we're looking at low 80s on the high. More rain on Sunday night. A few scattered showers around on Monday. I'm meteorologist Steve Hamilton with more uplifting and encouraging music next on His Radio 89.3.
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1: It's just a little bit of sleep. Can't affect that much. This is radio. I'm Ninja. Yeah, no, sleep and rest has a lot more effect on your health than you realize. I am learning, and what these experts say, that apparently missing 90 minutes of sleep or more can cause you to hold on to weight, and it's not fat. So as much as you try to diet or exercise, as long as you are not getting the sleep that you need, your body will hold on to that thanks to something we call cortisol in our stress hormone. So make sure you are, of course, eating the right way. You are getting your movement in, but rest is just as important.

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Some businesses might need to add Teenternity to their benefits list, as radio. I'm Ninja, kind of like maternity leave, but Teenternity leave, because the experts are saying that teenagers require as much, if not more, emotional and physical needs as the babies do for maternity leave. And so some people are saying, hey, we need a maternity leave type thing for our teenage years, something we can call Teternity. And honestly, I'm all about all the eternity leave, so just tell me where to sign on the petition.

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Spoilers, his radio. I'm Ninja. People do not care about spoilers anymore. It used to be back in the day that it was unspoken. You do not share spoilers at all, at any time, for any reason. Now, if I miss the first day that a movie is in the movie theater, or I do not watch that episode the night that it airs, the next morning or the night of after it airs, it will be up on the internet, on TikTok, all the spoilers. And I'm like, I can't miss an airing of a show ever again. So let's get back to maybe not sharing those spoilers, Kate. Thanks.

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the most bullied monkey has now become the most loved monkey in all of the world. His radio, I'm Ninja Punch the Monkey. Ugh. Love him so much. So cute. Just celebrated his first birthday last week, which is crazy. But it's wild to think that the monkeys did not accept him, hence why they called him Punch the Monkey. But the world does. He has the hearts of so many humans and probably other animals as well. He got over 2,000 different birthday cards for his birthday. So happy birthday, little guy.

0: now. I have struggled with forgiveness, and I'm sure if you are a human being, you also have struggled with forgiveness at times. Is Radio. I'm Ninja. Had this call come in. She beautifully explains forgiveness.
1: When it comes to forgiveness, I had a battle with forgiveness with a certain person in my life, and I found out through studying God's word and through, self-awareness, that forgiveness is a choice. It's not an emotion. And so many times I thought, I haven't forgiven this person because she's still hurting me, or I just hurt, and so I must not have forgiven. And I realized that forgiveness is a choice, so I decided to make that choice. And from there on, the Lord been even closer than ever. And not only that, but that person I have welcomed into my life, I love them. Of course, I set boundaries, but I also try to care for them in any way that I can. But just remember that forgiveness is a choice. And yes, you're going to have emotions that come up sometimes. That's just the devil trying to get in it. Just tell the devil to go away and just pray. And God will release that for you. Definitely. Choose to forgive, because that makes the world a difference.
2: Some thunderstorms rolling through our area overnight, along with a cold front that's moving in, will be in the low 70s and a really good chance of rain. Looks like the showers will continue on Sunday, a few thunderstorms mixed in, and we're looking at low 80s on the high. More rain on Sunday night, a few scattered showers around on Monday. I'm meteorologist Steve Hamilton with more uplifting and encouraging music next on his radio 89.3.
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4: There's something you really need to hear today. I'm Lena Ebuchamara, and this is Today's Single Christian. These days, most of us are glib about obedience. We like to think that God's grace will overlook or has already covered for our disobedience. So we persist in our sinful choices, counting on God's love. While God's love is steadfast and His grace unending, the truth is that obedience does indeed bring blessing. In Luke 11:28, Jesus said, "Blessed rather are those who hear the word of God and keep it." Blessed is another word for happy. 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Furthermore, the very cross that killed our Savior could not hold Him down. As Jesus obeyed the Father even to the point of death, soon came His resurrection. 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

thank you for being a part of the ministry of His Radio. 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

you struggle with blood sugar regulation, a popular summer treat might be helpful for you. His radio. I'm Ninja. Of course, always check this with a healthcare professional, but some experts are saying that watermelon and cantaloupe paired with a protein could possibly help you regulate your blood sugar problems. So check that out with your healthcare professional. See what they say.

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I'm Ninja. This one guy is confident. He gave the best gift at his nephew's wedding, a Costco membership. And I'm saying, I don't disagree with you. That would be a pretty awesome wedding gift.

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I'm Ninja. 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

0: since the 4th of July, I have been on what I like to call Pumpkin Spice Watch, his radio. I'm Ninja because as soon as 4th of July is over, I'm like, okay, let's move on to fall. I'm done with summer. Let's bring on the cooler weather. And so it seems like the first spot we will see Pumpkin Spice is at Dunkin' Donuts on the 19th of this month. Starbucks following close behind on the 22nd. Maybe nothing has officially been released. However, that's what Google says is most likely to happen based off of past events. So all I know is we're getting closer and closer to Pumpkin Spice, Gilmore Girls, and cute sweaters.
1: Some thunderstorms rolling through our area overnight, along with a cold front that's moving in. We'll be in the low 70s and a really good chance of rain. Looks like the showers will continue on Sunday. A few thunderstorms mixed in, and we're looking at low 80s on the high. More rain on Sunday night. A few scattered showers around on Monday. I'm meteorologist Steve Hamilton with more uplifting and encouraging music next on his radio, 89.3.
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3: This is Max Lucado. God sent Elijah into the rocky, raw, and lonely land of the Kerith Ravine. He had no temple for worship, no faith, fraternity for strength. It would be years before he enjoyed fellowship with faithful Jews. Preparation by separation. Purposeful silence and solitude are basic courses in Unbreakable Courage 101. Jesus found his Kerith in the obscure days of Nazareth, in the quiet days of the wilderness. In order to gather strength for the cross, he sought time alone in the Garden of Gethsemane. If Jesus needed Kerith-like solitude, how much more do we? God's invitation is compelling from Psalm 46 and verse 10. Step out of the traffic. Take a long, loving look at me. When did you last step out of the traffic to be alone with your father?
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You can start your day with your head in the clouds. And that's not a daydreaming reference. Begin with worship. Begin with His radio praise.

That's the Belonging Co. The joy of the Lord. That is our strength. We're joyful today because we are lifting up the Lord, giving Him praise all across the Carolinas and Georgia. Here's Naomi Raine and Tasha Cobbs Leonard in the room.

more wonderful. 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From now until forever. In Jesus' name.

House fires, I thank God. We have so much to be thankful for this Sunday morning. I'm Allan Henderson, your worship host. Here's Mac Powell. This

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His mercies are new morning by morning, and every moment between them is covered in God's grace and in the songs of His radio praise.

Shane and Shane, you've already won on His Radio Praise. I'm Alan, your worship host. Good Sunday morning. Hey, if you have a prayer need, we have a prayer partner who can pray with you right now. Just call or text this number, 866-987-7729. That's 866-987-7729. Here's Elevation to Rhythm, Washed.

Josh Baldwin, there is freedom. So many people live lives of bondage and fear. There is freedom in the Lord Jesus. Here's Passion. Beautiful Jesus.

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The Jaywalkers, it's all in the name of Jesus. That's the way we live every day, living in Jesus, because he knows the way. Here's Sons of Sunday, Running with the Angels.

for all time, past, present, and future. He is worthy to be praised. 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

Your morning coffee, a midday snack, or evening stroll, they're all made better when you invite God along. And when you sing with His radio praise.

Kane, and we have a friend in Jesus. That's good news on your Sunday morning. Thanks for joining in as we worship together. 1 John 3:1 says, the Father has loved us so much that we are called children of God, and we really are His children. We can give thanks for that today. Here's Chris Tomlin, How

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Vertical Worship on His Radio Praise. We serve a faithful God. We can depend and we can trust on the Lord today. Psalm 37:5 says, depend on the Lord, trust Him, and He will take care of you. Here's Charity Gale and Ryan Kennedy, A Seed of Faith.

came a sound from heaven as of a rushing mighty wind, and it filled the whole house where they were sitting. Verse 4, and they were all filled with the Holy Spirit and began to speak with other tongues as the Spirit gave them utterance. Just like he did it before. How many know we need him to do it again? All right?

Some people have a summer playlist, but here it's a summer praise list. Pun intended, of course. His radio praise.

Sins of Sunday, God did. Good Sunday morning. I'm Alan Henderson, your worship host. Hebrews 13:5, Jesus said, "Never will I leave you. Never will I forsake you. The Lord is always with us." Here's Phil Wickham. The King is in the room.

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1: Michael W. Smith, sovereign over us. God is sovereign, but we can trust him every day. Luke 12:31 says, seek God's kingdom and all the other things you need will be given to you. We seek the Lord first. We believe in God and his promises he's made to us. Here's Charity Gale. Believe.

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It's a story full of love, purpose, and grace. And this song is on His soundtrack for you. 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

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We can trust him today for every need that we face. If you need someone to agree with you in prayer right now, we have a prayer partner who can pray with you at 866-987-7729. That's 866-987-7729. 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I got

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1: This is the moment.

Torn Wells on his radio. I'm Donna Cruz. Maybe this is something no one has ever said to you before. You are allowed to be tired. And maybe that's how you feel today. You're just tired, not even just physically, but emotionally and mentally and spiritually. When Jesus said, "Come to me, all you who are weary and burdened, and I will give you rest," he was talking about the kind of tired that comes from carrying responsibilities, making decisions, and caring for other people. Today, I think we chalk it up to a picture of spinning a lot of plates in the air all at the same time. And I think when we really lean into that verse, we understand that he's not disappointed that we are weary, that sometimes we get that way over and over again. He's not asking you to clean yourself up before you come. You're just simply invited to bring him the burdens that you've been trying to carry on your own. He doesn't respond to that kind of exhaustion by saying, "Try harder." He just says, "Come to me." That's refreshing.

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0: On the night you're falling all to pieces, you can bring your lonely heart to Jesus. 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
1: They are back on the road this Christmas for King & Country, bringing a drummer boy Christmas. We'll tell you more about that at hisradio.com. Jen Johnson now. 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
1: Brandon Lake and Nick Jonas on his radio, The Author. I'm Donna Cruz. So here's the debate that's been popping up lately. Now that we've said goodbye to the penny, and everybody thought that was going to create panic, there's still some little notes I see taped here and there that say, you know, hey, we have to round because we have no pennies. And it's been months since I've seen any businesses asking for people to donate their pennies. So I don't think this was as big a problem as people thought it was going to be. But it's brought up another should we get rid of idea, and that's the paper check. I mean, let's be honest. There are people under 25, 30 years old who have never owned, maybe not have ever even seen a checkbook. On the other hand, if you've ever had to give a graduation gift or pay a contractor or make a donation, you might still be reaching for that piece of paper. The ditch the checks crowds say, look, they're slow, they're expensive to process, they get lost, they're a target for scammers. And plus, we have Zelle, Venmo, and direct deposit. So why are we still writing on paper? I actually have a friend who lives in my neighborhood that doesn't use Zelle, Venmo, PayPal, any of that. They actually use this stuff called cash. But the keep the checks crowd says, hey, not so fast. A check never asks you to scan a QR code. It doesn't need Wi-Fi. It doesn't care if your phone battery is at 2%. And some people find it cathartic to balance their checkbook because it forces them to slow down and maybe actually see where their money is going. So pretty soon you'll have to take a side. Team, it's time to retire the checkbook, or team, go ahead, try to pry my checks from my cold, ink-stained hands.
2: Cloudy today with a good chance of showers and thunderstorms. Highs around 85, a south wind at 6 to 12 miles an hour. Evening showers and storms, then cloudy tonight, the low down to 70. Partly sunny for Monday with highs in the upper 80s. A few evening storms, then partly to mostly cloudy Monday night. I'm meteorologist Matthew Harding with more uplifting and encouraging music next on His Radio 89.3.
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An encouraging conversation, verse, or song, it's right there at your fingertips if you have the His Radio app. If not, you can download it free this afternoon. Here's Zach Williams. Hey.

tomorrow. Get your day started with tons of encouragement, a few laughs, and a lot of fun, too. Liz and Brian in the morning here on his radio. Here's Matt Maher.

0: If the phrase, don't give up, doesn't quite give you the strength you need, remember this.
1: 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And he's got more than enough strength to pull you through. His radio.

0: CC Winans on his radio, Worthy of It All. I'm Donna Cruz. You know that saying we've all heard before, be kind. Everyone you meet is fighting a battle you know nothing about. There are a lot of emotions right now. Some people are buying school supplies for kindergarten. Others are moving one of their kids to college. One family's planning a vacation. Another one is gathered around a bed in a hospital room. We really don't know what somebody's carrying when they walk past us or they cut us off because they're somewhere they really have to be very quickly. It is so easy to just spew out a knee-jerk reaction on social media or lay into the horn when someone's not driving as perfectly as we think we are. But I'm also very glad that we have the freedom to encourage each other to treat other people with kindness. Even when it doesn't come right back on you, it still feels good to say the right thing, to act the right way, to give someone a break. And I'm grateful that I don't have to think about this with a heart full of guilt. It makes it a little bit easier for me to do these kinds of things with other people. Do I get it right 100% of the time? Nope, not even close. But when I consider the grace that God has extended to me every single day, it makes it a little bit easier for me to give someone else a break.
1: Cloudy today with a good chance of showers and thunderstorms. Highs around 85, a south wind at 6 to 12 miles an hour. Evening showers and storms, then cloudy tonight, the low down to 70. Partly sunny for Monday with highs in the upper 80s. A few evening storms, then partly to mostly cloudy Monday night. I'm meteorologist Matthew Harding with more uplifting and encouraging music next on His Radio 89.3.
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0: Wickham and Crowder on his radio. It really is Amazing Grace. I'm Donna Cruz. If you're a little forgetful like I can be sometimes, a lot of times, then maybe you get the value in actually writing things down. It doesn't have to be like this formal journaling prompt that you do every day, just jotting down thoughts or even prayers. There have been times for me when it took me a minute to realize that God had really answered a prayer, but it was just not in the way that I expected. So I didn't see it right away. And if you've had this happen, maybe it wasn't a big miracle that you were hoping for. Maybe it was just the strength to get through one more really, really tough day, or a friend who picked up the phone and called you at exactly the right time. In a culture that is everything but quiet right now, I feel like it pulls us away and has us looking for like this big dramatic thing that's going to drop out of the sky. But when we can get quiet enough to realize that in these little moments, God was there all along, we can be confident that He is faithfully working in all of the ordinary days.
1: Cloudy today with a good chance of showers and thunderstorms, highs around 85, a south wind at 6 to 12 miles an hour. Evening showers and storms, then cloudy tonight, the low down to 70. Partly sunny for Monday with highs in the upper 80s. A few evening storms, then partly to mostly cloudy Monday night. I'm meteorologist Matthew Harding with more uplifting and encouraging music next on His Radio 89.3.
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4: 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And that's why they're a trusted partner. 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

0: Well, I'm finding that getting old is definitely an odd thing. See, all the things that I used to make fun of my parents about, I'm now doing. It's His Radio. I'm Joe. For example, I take my pillow with me whenever I travel overnight because I can't seem to sleep on anybody else's pillow. And then I kind of throw my back out on the simplest things like sneezing or even just bending over to tie my shoe. And I stare out my back door just looking at my lawn. I talk about the weather all the time. And whenever I go to the store, they're always playing my favorite songs from when I was growing up, meaning I'm now old.
1: Cloudy today with a good chance of showers and thunderstorms. Highs around 85, a south wind at 6 to 12 miles an hour. Evening showers and storms, then cloudy tonight, the low down to 70. Partly sunny for Monday with highs in the upper 80s. A few evening storms, then partly to mostly cloudy Monday night. I'm meteorologist Matthew Harding with more uplifting and encouraging music next on His Radio 89.3.
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As we kick off a new month and even a new week, I hope to give you a little piece of encouragement today. It's His Radio. I'm Joe. The Bible says this: may He grant you your heart's desire and fulfill all your plans.

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this Jimothy come from? It's Harold and His Radio. If you are like me, you learned about Jimothy this week, whether it was from social media or like I heard it on Liz and Brian in the Morning. And that's where I learned about this cute little raccoon that I guess walks a little funny, has something going on with it. I don't know. But we threw a birthday party for him at His Radio. You can see that on our social feed. Just search for His Radio. Yeah, Liz wanted to throw Jimothy a birthday party.

0: Cloudy today with a good chance of showers and thunderstorms, highs around 85, a south wind at 6 to 12 miles an hour. Evening showers and storms, then cloudy tonight, the low down to 70. Partly sunny for Monday with highs in the upper 80s. A few evening storms, then partly to mostly cloudy Monday night. I'm meteorologist Matthew Harding with more uplifting and encouraging music next on His Radio 89.3.
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0: 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So while you relax this weekend, make sure your radio or smart speaker is set to start your week with His Radio Mornings with Liz and Brian.
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To see the change in that man over the last year, it has been incredible. It's His Radio. I'm Joe. That is Corey Asbury. And I don't know if you follow him on social media. He's pretty funny. But you have seen a drastic change in that man's life over the last year. And honestly, it ever started when he had an interaction with Forrest Frank. Something happened and it changed Corey Asbury. And you can see it drastically in his life and in his music.

That's so weird. It's his radio. I'm Joe. That's exactly what I would have said when I was a teenager at some of the things that I enjoy now. Things like writing with a nice pen. Yeah, my wife, she is obsessed. She thinks that's the greatest thing in the world when you can write with a really nice pen. I love freshly cleaned sheets. That just makes me so happy. Or even having plans canceled. These things make adults so happy. Here's Tasha Layton on his radio.

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Oh,

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0: It's His Radio. I'm Joe, and I saw this the other day. It said, August is basically the Sunday of summer. I love that. You know how you get if you have to go back to work tomorrow? Sunday afternoon, you kind of get that feeling in the pit of your stomach, like, I don't want to think about work. And then it starts stressing you out. And it goes, Sunday afternoons tend to be that way. Well, August is that way for many when you think about back to school. It feels that same way. You're going, I don't know if I want to get back to school, especially the kids I know are feeling that way. But mentally, we got to start thinking about packing lunches and backpacks and getting school supplies. I know some schools in our area have already gone back. Many over the next 2 and 3 weeks will be going back too. So hopefully we can get rid of those blah feelings and just turn it into excitement.
1: Cloudy today with a good chance of showers and thunderstorms. Highs around 85, a south wind at 6 to 12 miles an hour. Evening showers and storms, then cloudy tonight, the low down to 70. Partly sunny for Monday with highs in the upper 80s. A few evening storms, then partly to mostly cloudy Monday night. I'm meteorologist Matthew Harding with more uplifting and encouraging music next on His Radio 89.3.
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We are here for you and your family. 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I'm Joe. 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
2: I've never seen a morning the sun forgot to rise. In every single detail, you're faithful every time.

0: The King of Heaven wants me. So this world has lost its grip on me.
1: My wife is a teacher. She heads back to school this week to prepare for the students to come back next week. It's His Radio. I'm Joe. If you don't have any students returning to school, you know, one of the things you can do is still help out these teachers, because they say on average, teachers spend $400 to $500 on their school supplies out of their own pocket for their classroom. And so many teachers have actually started an Amazon wish list. You can go on Amazon and search for them, and you can actually pick something out, purchase it, and it'll send it directly to that teacher. So if you want to bless a teacher this year, that's a great way to do it.

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0: My wife is a night owl, and that's not a good thing necessarily when you are a school teacher trying to go back to school. It is radio. I'm Joe. She has been up late because she enjoys the peace and quiet of those late nights. Except now that she's going to be getting up very early in the morning to go back to school this week, it makes it difficult because now she's used to staying up late, and so she gets very little sleep. I'm the first one to bed in my house, and during the school year, I'm usually the last one out of bed in the morning. So I get plenty of sleep. I don't know how some people function on such little sleep.
1: Evening showers and storms, then cloudy through the night, the low down to 70, a light southwest wind. Skies become partly sunny Monday with highs in the upper 80s. A few evening storms, then partly cloudy Monday night, lows around 70. More showers and thunderstorms likely Tuesday, highs in the mid 80s. I'm meteorologist Matthew Harding with more uplifting and encouraging music next on His Radio 89.3.
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Where did this Jimothy come from? Is Harold in his radio? Have you heard about this Jimothy, this raccoon? Let me tell you, I heard about it with Liz and Brian in the morning as I was heading into work. And maybe you saw it on social or you heard it on our morning show. But we had to throw him a birthday party this week because, well, Liz wanted to, and you know she loves her birthdays. So we threw Jimothy a birthday party, and you can check it out on our socials. It's something to see. That is for show. So check it out. You can just look for his radio on any of your socials.

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hope you heard that this evening. 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We'll never, ever, ever give up on you. 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It's his radio.

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0: My shows keep getting canceled. It's Harlan Is Radio. Every time I find a good show, like, the network's like, nah, we don't like it anymore. Like, does this say something about my taste in shows? Because honestly, I was looking forward to season two of Wonder Man. It was like approved. It was like, yes, we're going to make it. And then all of a sudden, nope, it got canceled. So yeah, every time I find a show, does this happen to you? They just get canceled?
1: Evening showers and storms, then cloudy through the night, the low down to 70, a light southwest wind. Skies become partly sunny Monday with highs in the upper 80s. A few evening storms, then partly cloudy Monday night, lows around 70. More showers and thunderstorms likely Tuesday, highs in the mid 80s. I'm meteorologist Matthew Harding with more uplifting and encouraging music next on His Radio 89.3.
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